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0: they can't get up with me. 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Both they some clowns. 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Made that nigga stand on it. Now his can't stand me now. 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Looking them like sisters.
1: That's the gun.
0: Be letting it go. 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

0: I won't give a tomorrow. 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
3: 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I can hardly... 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
2: Man, Unc, you tripping, bruh. 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I'm going to take you when I get out the studio.

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0: I don't know how to dance, but can lean and make the ghetto women put their hands on their knees. Make the ghetto women put their hands on their knees. Make the ghetto women put their hands on their knees. I don't know how to dance, but can lean and make the ghetto women put their hands on their knees. Make the ghetto women put their hands on their knees. Make the ghetto women put their hands on their knees. Come say something. Come say something. Come say something.
1: That's my baby.
0: Come say something. Come say something. Come say something.
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0: come say something. I don't know how to dance, but can lean and make the ghetto.

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2: Santilli survey. Yeah. All right, man. Studies show that Gen Z feels they're too broke for sex and dating. This is ridiculous. Yeah. You know what I'm saying? Because a lot of us, when we started having relations, we ain't have no money.
3: That's when it's the best.
2: 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Do not let your lack of money affect and cause you to have a lack of relations, okay?
4: Now, I feel like if you broke, you shouldn't want to have sex. 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
3: You gotta have
4: what? Because then
2: that's crazy as hell.
4: What happens if something goes down or slips? You ain't got enough money for a plan B. You definitely ain't got enough money for a child.
2: You know what that's called? Life.
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7: 911, what's your emergency?
8: 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And that's Attorney Big Al. 1-800-HURT. 1-2-3.
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Ooh. I'm trying to come on his back, yo. 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
2: 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I was told the language was too graphic and that some people would be offended. So they changed the words. So here it is. Right now, right here, we are victims of attack by some we know, but many more nameless and faceless people living in the shadows. The first defense of both sides is usually to act as if it never happened. Then, the perpetrators start disagreeing with each other about the particulars of the attack, sometimes calling it victimless. The time is now to bring the attack to a halt. We must stand up and use our vote this November to declare that we are no longer going to allow ourselves to be victims. We must be heard. You must vote this November in order to stop the assault on us, because the reality is we are the ones who are battered and bruised.
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Falling hard on another hemisphere. Somebody tell them people Mr. Hemis here. 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
1: I used to think about immature things. 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

let's go. Hey, freaks, they free all the guys out of the city of the light, and it ain't the last time. I want her to be my ball on care if she tall like a tree that get climbed. Got a couple covers, hashtag bless that he's so much, cause I'm fly like a jet. They gon' be surprised when they see I made this beat, baby, keep going Kanye West. Hey, freaks, they free all the guys out of the city of the light, and it ain't the last time. Hey, freaks, they free all the guys out of the city of the light, and it ain't the last time. Hey, freaks, they free all the guys out of the city of the light, and it ain't the last time. 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Got a couple covers, hashtag bless that he's so much, cause I'm fly like a jet. They gon' be surprised when they see I made this beat, baby, Chief went Kanye West.

Ain't too free, so they free all the guys out of city of the light, and it ain't the last time. I want her to be my ball, on care if she tall like a tree, ass get climb. 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They gon' be surprised when they see I made this beat, baby, T for Kanye West.

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Like what? Okay, let's get it. 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
3: 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One incredible ship. And only a few cabins are left. The concerts. 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
2: Centilli survey. All right, man. Studies show that Gen Z feels they're too broke for sex and dating. This is ridiculous. Yeah. You know what I'm saying? Because a lot of us, when we started having relations, we ain't have no money.
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secrets I know got you stressed. 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They tryna get back on the net. 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

0: 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Yeah.
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1: with L'Oreal and Kyle Centillion.
2: Centillion survey. Ooh. All right, man. Studies show that Gen Z feels they're too broke for sex and dating. This is ridiculous. Yeah. You know what I'm saying? Because a lot of us, when we started having relations, we ain't have no money.
3: That's when it's the best.
2: Come on. Do not let your lack of money affect and cause you to have a lack of relations, okay?
4: Now, I feel like if you broke, you shouldn't want to have sex. Like,
2: that is crazy.
3: You gotta have
4: what? Because then
2: that's crazy as hell.
4: What happens if something goes down and slips? You ain't got enough money for a plan B. You definitely ain't got enough money
2: for a
4: child.
2: You know what that's called? Life.
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2: Ain't this what they've been waiting for? You ready? I used to pray for times like this, to rhyme like this, so I had to grind like that, to shine like this. 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See my dreams unfold, nightmares.

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2: 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I was told the language was too graphic and that some people would be offended, so they changed the words. So here it is. Right now, right here, we are victims of attack by some we know, but many more nameless and faceless people living in the shadows. The first defense of both sides is usually to act as if it never happened. Then, the perpetrators start disagreeing with each other about the particulars of the attack, sometimes calling it victimless. The time is now to bring the attack to a halt. We must stand up and use our vote this November to declare that we are no longer going to allow ourselves to be victims. We must be heard. You must vote this November in order to stop the assault on us, because the reality is we are the ones who are battered and bruised.
1: This is Reality Radio with Kathy Hughes. What's your reality?
2: What's your reality?
1: What's your reality?
2: What's your reality?
1: What's your reality? What's your reality?
3: When you get into an accident, you may get a call from an insurance company. They may be trying to offer you some money. The reason why they're calling you, they don't want you to lawyer up. They know if they do it this way, it could be a lot cheaper.

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2: 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Stop calling me like that about some cigarettes. I'm going to take you when I get out the studio.

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2: I wanna hold ya.
0: And the Morning Hustle.

0: in the community to the prisons. There's no place she won't go. Hey, you know it. It's Miss Community Clo. Keeping it community.
1: I am Miss Community Clothia, keeping it all things community. Where's your house? You want a house? In Rico County, let's talk about the east side of town. Hey, look, I'm from Verona, and I ain't gonna be hating, but Henrico County be standing up. And of course, I go to the source for you. He is Eric Lebo, Director of Community Revitalization at Henrico County. How you doing, Eric?
2: I'm doing good, Clovia. How are you?
1: I'm doing great. You coming in with the business. Tell us a little bit about the Henrico County Board of Supervisors as you got this $60 million Affordable Housing Trust Fund program going on. What is that all about?
2: So back in July of 2024, Clovia, the County Board of Supervisors mm-hmm. and that county manager decided to do something innovative and transformational. They created a $60 million trust fund with a goal over 5 years to produce 750 homes that are at price points that are attainable by people that are working individuals and families.
1: Hmm.
2: And that is targeted towards first-time homebuyers. Whose incomes are between 60% of the area median income and 120% of the area median income. And it's all new construction.
1: Really?
2: So it's brand new product that's being produced in our community.
1: All right. So you started that about, 2 years ago?
2: Yes.
1: And the word is out. So how is the building coming at this point?
2: So the building's going well. Uh-huh. Right now we've got over 500 units awarded.
1: Really?
2: And actually had over 100 closings to date since we launched that program. So keep in mind, when we launched that program back in July of 2024, mm-hmm. We were sort of designing the program and sort of building the plane while we flew it.
1: Okay.
2: But the good thing is that we listened to partners, we listened to stakeholders. So we interviewed the realtors, we interviewed and met with lenders. We also met with builders and developers and other community stakeholders to make sure that we built a program or designed a program that would work for people in the community.
1: All right. So you have, and I met them last year when we were doing the housing event together. Partnership for Housing Affordability. They will manage or are managing the application and awarding process, funding disbursement, buyer qualifications, and program compliance. Now, we talked about the 60 to 100% of the median income. Is there a particular guideline when it comes to credit?
2: That would depend on the lender. So we allow the buyer to work with any lender that they choose, and then
1: okay.
2: the buyer would have to meet their underwriting criteria for the lender that they've chosen.
1: For
2: so
1: some
2: the county
1: home buyers.
2: Does not have a credit score or minimum credit requirement.
1: Okay.
2: It would be dependent upon the lender itself.
1: You just provide the money and then just let them work.
2: Exactly. As long as they meet okay. our compliance requirements, yes. Mm-hmm.
1: And what are some of your compliance requirements?
2: Well, they have to obviously be buying a home in Henrico County, right? So we're not supporting homes in other communities, but they're buying a home in Henrico County.
1: Eastern Henrico County.
2: Any part of Henrico
1: okay.
2: County.
1: Western or Eastern. Okay.
2: Any part of Henrico County, even though we know we love Eastern Henrico because we're both residents. But any part of the county, we want to make sure that the units are intermixed or interspersed throughout the community. We don't want people to be able to drive by and say, oh, that's the Affordable Housing Trust Fund home.
1: Okay.
2: They are built to the same level of quality, same standard as any other home in the community.
1: Mm-hmm.
2: And we're also working with for-profit and nonprofit builders so that we can get to scale. We really want a program that can serve the needs of anyone in the community that's interested in buying and meets the program criteria.
1: All right. First-time home buyer,
2: mm-hmm.
1: and you move in the Affordable Housing Trust Fund. How many years do you have to stay in the house before you can possibly think about selling it?
2: So a buyer can sell at any point during a 10-year period. But the
1: okay.
2: minimum affordability requirement is 10 years. If the buyer chooses to resell, let's say, in year five,
1: mm-hmm.
2: then that subsequent buyer has to meet the same income criteria and first-time home buyer requirement as the initial buyer had to meet when they bought the home. Some programs, we are also working with the Community Land Trust, Maggie Walker Community Land Trust.
1: Okay.
2: So some of the affordability requirements are in perpetuity. But there's a blend between the 10 years, or if people participate with Maggie Walker, it could be as long as they own the home.
1: Wow.
2: So it could extend beyond that 10-year affordability period.
1: You know what I love about this most, what I love about Henrico County as a whole, we don't have a problem working with different districts.
2: No.
1: That's what I love about it.
2: I think what I see in our board and our county manager is
1: yeah.
2: a passion for the community, a passion for service.
1: Mm-hmm.
2: And we all care, you know, we talk about and we joke about, we love Verona, we love the eastern
1: yeah.
2: part of the county, but, you know, we
1: love
2: all
1: period.
2: Of Henrico. We
1: yeah.
2: love our residents And that's one thing that I can say that I've seen with our board members is that they're all interested in seeing products and mm-hmm. units that are affordable in their particular magisterial mm-hmm. district. So that's a positive that I can say with our board of supervisors and our county manager.
1: And I think stepping up to the plate to make sure we take care of, you know, reduce homelessness, if you will, or people without housing. That's very important, and services that are available. And I can say that about Henrico County, not only because I'm a resident, but it's the truth when it comes to our families and communities and what we do with our funding as a whole in the county.
2: Yeah, and one of the things that we see this program is doing, so although we're only creating homeownership opportunities yeah. with the trust fund program, what we're doing is we're freeing up other units that could be available to others mm-hmm. so that we see housing as a continuum where people can move along it at whatever pace or rate that they choose. But to the extent that people are moving out of, let's say, more affordable rental options or more attainable rental options, yeah. they're moving into home ownership. Mm-hmm. Not only are we creating a new home ownership unit within the community, mm-hmm. but we're also freeing up a rental opportunity for someone else that could be exiting homelessness or could be exiting some other challenging
1: Good,
2: situation.
1: Yeah.
2: So we're, again, creating mm-hmm. more than one unit. When we create that one unit with the trust fund, we're creating multiple units because we're freeing up other product mm-hmm. and other stock.
1: And what I love about this, you mentioned it before, it's like, oh, when you're in Verina or wherever you're traveling, you say, oh, I know that's the affordable area. You can't tell the difference. And that's what builds strong communities and make your communities not feel separated.
2: Absolutely. So we, again, pride ourselves on yeah. requiring builders and developers to build the same quality product, mm-hmm. but also giving people the opportunity to live in areas that they otherwise...
1: Don't give me a course when you can give me a granite.
2: Exactly.

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1: And about becoming a homeowner through the affordable
2: and
1: trust
2: that's what,
1: fund.
2: That's what we've seen, Clovia. A lot of folks have decided to share their story because they're proud. They're proud that their county cared about them enough to invest in them, to help them to buy the home. So we've seen a lot of folks that have participated willing to share their stories because they want others to be able to take advantage of the same program that they were able to take advantage of. So we have seen a lot of folks that have been willing to do interviews with our communications folks. And they're also talking to other partners in the community, you know, whether it be an interview or talking with other people that may be interested. And they kind of alleviate some fears because a lot of people may be skeptical that, you know,
1: I mean,
2: can
1: we
2: get on
1: talk
2: average $80,000. Wait, really? And it's like, yeah, people are getting on average $80,000 a home. And they're able to stack the program with other grant programs. Again, we're excited about the program.
1: Yeah.
2: We're excited about people able to work in Henrico, whether they work for the county or other businesses, but to live in the county that they work in.
1: Yeah.
2: So we're excited about that. We're excited about people moving here because we are a community of choice.
1: Mm-hmm.
2: We're excited about being a leader in the community when it comes to not only housing, but some of the other things that we're doing in the county. So we're, you know, again, we're excited to work with good partners like the Partnership for Housing Affordability. We're excited to work with a lot of the builders. We've got over 17 different communities that we're working in currently. And that's for-profit and nonprofit builders.
1: Wow. This is good stuff. We're going to take a break and come on back. Yeah, you could qualify. I mean, hey, Affordable Housing Trust Fund in Henrico County. And I, you know, I go to the source. He's the Director of Community Revitalization at Henrico County, Eric Lebo. We've got more good news. Stay close. This is Community Conversations.
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0: Welcome back to Community Conversations. I am Miss Community Clothier. My special guest is joining me on the show, Eric Lebo, Director of Community Revitalization at Henrico County. He's a Henrico County resident. I'm a Henrico County resident. We're doing big things in the county, brother.
1: Absolutely.
0: Wow. And so for folks who are just joining us, we've been talking about the Affordable Housing Trust program for first-time home buyers. So let's run that back a little bit before we start talking about how developers and builders can get involved.
1: Yeah, so the Affordable Housing Trust Fund program is administered by the Partnership for Housing Affordability. It's intended to target first-time home buyers that are buying houses in Henrico, whose incomes are between 60 and 120% of the area median income. Again, it's all new construction, and you'd work just like you would put a contract or work with a lender to buy a home. Yeah. You do the same thing that you would on any typical home. There is a compliance process, and that comes in, and that's worked out through the builder and the lender.
0: All right. Interested buyers can do what?
1: They need to go to the Partnership for Housing Affordability's website, which is www.phrva.com. And go to Henrico Trust Fund. And once you go to that link, it'll allow you to put your income in to see if you qualify income-wise. And then also what that link does, it will actually pull up units that are available that meet the income criteria that you put in the calculator.
0: Really?
1: So it's linked to the multiple listing service, and it will actually pull up real units that are available to you based on your income range.
0: Okay. And repeat that website one more time slowly.
1: Absolutely. It's www.phrva.com.
0: And then you just click on
1: Henrico Trust Fund, and that'll take you to all the basic information about the program and how to qualify.
0: Okay. 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What should they do?
1: So interested builders and developers can go to that same website. 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And they would click on builders, developers. There's a tab for builders and developers. One thing that I would note is that builders and developers must have at least 5 years experience building and selling homes in the community. Also, they must have built and sold at least 30 homes. So they have to have experience building
0: or
1: and selling.
0: A skin in the game.
1: A skin in the game.
0: Okay.
1: Yes. Yep.
0: I say that you didn't because you're a professional. I am too.
1: I say skin in the game. You're perfectly fine.
0: Well, that's good. Go to their website. Then the new construction development of townhomes.
1: It could be single family detached, single family attached, which would include townhomes or condominiums. So any builder, as long as it's a for sale product, it's eligible for the trust fund program. Yep. So we have a variety of housing types. So if you want a single family detached with a yard, if you a type of person that doesn't want as much maintenance, you can purchase a townhome. Or a condo that has an association, and they take care of most of the exterior.
0: Right, and you have options. This is amazing.
1: Absolutely.
0: As you said, that you want it to look like the community, not any different from any other housing purchase that's in the neighborhood. Homes that have been repaired or rehabbed are not eligible.
1: Not eligible.
0: At all.
1: No. Okay. Not at this time, at least, but we're focusing on new construction. Okay. And like I mentioned, we're working in 17 different developments. Over 530 units have been approved. And over $43 million of the $60 million fund has been awarded. So we've got $60 million. We got a little bit left. So if you're interested, you're a reputable, local, responsible builder. You don't have to be local, but if you're a reputable builder, you build good product.
0: If you're from Henrico, you don't have to be. Go ahead.
1: But if you're a good builder and you care about the community, look on PHA's website and find out how to participate.
0: This is a crazy question, but it's a really deep question. When you live in a world where nobody cares about anybody, okay, this is not our old America when it comes to communities and in particular the black community. Why does Henrico County cares that much?
1: We serve our community. I mean, if it were not for the community, we wouldn't be in the roles that we're in. I think the other part of it is leadership. So we have a board and we have a county manager. They care about the community. They serve the community. They are the community. So that's why we look at our leadership. A lot of us have those same qualities. We all believe in the community. We support the community. We are the community. We live beside our neighbors, and we want them to thrive. And I see that in our leadership as well. They want our community to be the number one community in the world, not the country, not the state. But they want to see Henrico be a leader when it comes to caring about the people that support the county, caring about its residents that live in the county. So we are typically, as you know, a leader when it comes to a lot of things. But that's
0: leaders
1: because
0: in this voting election this year thus far.
1: Mm-hmm. Yeah. But that's because of our leadership and it's in our DNA. Yeah. It's who we are as a county. That's mm-hmm. our culture, is we care about the people we serve.
0: And I'm glad you put that out there, because it's not like folks from other districts don't have to listen to this. Yes, we want everybody to listen to this, because Henrico County is a model. And even Mark Warner said it when Absolutely. We were at last year. And with all of the work that John Vitorkis does, and of course, Tyrone Nelson.
1: Yeah, you got, you know, Reverend Cooper, Mrs. Yeah. Roundtree, Mr. Smith, you got mm-hmm. Mr. Rogish. You know, I hear them every day. The passion they have for the community is just, mm-hmm. you just can't match it in mm-hmm. any other community. Now, there are some other localities that are doing good things, but again, we want to be recognized as a leader. So we try to be the tip of the spear.
0: Especially with this $60 million Affordable Housing Trust program. I mean, you put the foot to the ground mm-hmm. and you're moving with the building. And then you said, hey, we had $60 million in the fund. We got some money left. What you going to do, builder? So you're asking people to come along and be a part of this.
1: Absolutely. And we actually hold fairs. So we had an event last Thursday Thursday before last. I'm sorry. Where we invited interested buyers out to the Deep Run Recreation Center. So we do at least two events a year where we bring out all the builders, and then potential home buyers can come out and talk mm-hmm. to the builders, talk to their lenders to figure out which community is right for them. So we do outreach events for builders and developers, but we also do outreach events for buyers so that they can understand what products being produced and what communities are available. Mm-hmm. So we just held that on the 24th of September. Mm-hmm. I wish we had done this before then.
0: Yeah, but that's okay.
1: That's okay. We're going to have another event. We have multiple throughout the year, so stay tuned for the next event. If you're interested, the county webpage, if you go to our communications page, mm-hmm. They post information about upcoming events happening in the county, especially the trust fund event. We called it our Ready, Set, Close event.
0: Ready, Set, Close
1: that
0: event. I love that.
1: Yeah.
0: Wow. Eric Lebo is Director of Community Revitalization at Henrico County. Whether you want to move in western or eastern Henrico County, there are houses available mm-hmm. for you if you are eligible. Now, for folks who are just joining us, Eric, talk about the eligibility part.
1: Yes. So you have to be a first-time home buyer. Mm-hmm. You have to meet the income criteria where your income's between 60% and 120% of the area median income. And you have to be buying a home that's new construction, that's participating in the program in Henrico County. Mm. That's pretty much the eligibility criteria. Now, you still would have to meet any lender's underwriting requirements, but again, that's the basic requirement to participate in the trust fund. And when we say first-time home buyer, you could not have owned a home in the last 5 years.
0: Okay, got it.
1: Sorry.
0: I got it. And we can push people to the website, and that's PHARVA.com.
1: Yep.
0: All right. PHARVA.com. We're going to take another break and come on back. We have more good news. This is Community Conversations.
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2: I am this community, Clovia, keeping it all things community. I am talking with Eric Lebo, Director of Community Revitalization at Henrico County, and we've been talking about the newly established $60 million Affordable Housing Trust Fund program and who's eligible, and builders, developers can be a part of all of this. So what is this fund all about?
3: So this fund, it's a unique and innovative fund where we're providing up to $60 million, as you've mentioned, to support the creation of 750 units that are attainable to individuals with incomes between 60% of the area median income and 120% of the area median income. They're first-time homebuyers, obviously, and they're able to buy a new construction product. The average amount of price reduction that we are seeing, so it's a dollar-for-dollar reduction in the price of the home, is about $82,000 that the home is discounted or reduced for that purchaser.
2: Wow.
3: And builders, developers, as long as they have 5 years of experience building and selling homes in the community and also have built and sold at least 30 homes, can participate. Individuals that are interested, if they're a builder or developer, would have to go to the PHA website, which is www.phara.com. They go to the Builder Developer tab under the Henrico Trust Fund, and they can see all the requirements to participate in the program and apply. There is an application process. We review financials to make sure that, you know, the amount that they're charging is in line with the amount they should be charging the home buyer. We make sure that we're not over providing more money than they need to reduce the price of the home.
2: Okay.
3: And then interested buyers go to that same website, www.pharva.com. They go to the Henrico Trust Fund, and then they would go to the home buyers tab. They can put in their income information. They hit calculate, and it'll tell them whether they're eligible for the program in terms of income. And then it'll also populate a list of homes that they may be eligible to buy that are actually available in different communities. We're in 17 different communities currently. We have over 530 units that have been awarded funding, and we've had over 100 closings to date. So we're excited about the progress of this program.
2: And that's very good. And whether you want the townhomes, single family detached homes, condominiums, hey, see if you're eligible. Folks, you could be listening right now, eligible, and all we need you to do is just go to the website.
3: Absolutely. And if you have questions, you can feel free to reach out to the Partnership for Housing Affordability. They have their contact information on their website, or you can call the county at 804-501-7612. That's Emily Hurley is our program person that manages the program for our team. We also offer expedited planning.
2: Should we manage you giving her all her number? But I mean, it's okay. 804-501-7612. But more than, I mean, you can call the office, but going to the website.
3: Going to the website is probably ideal.
2: Yeah, I think so too.
3: Exactly.
2: But just to see you, who qualifies, who's listening to the radio this weekend and they tried it. We want to hear stories like that as well. 100 closings to date. That's huge.
3: Yeah.
2: And reducing homes by 80 grand.
3: Absolutely. So I'll tell you a quick story, if I may.
2: Sure.
3: So I happened to be at a retail store in the community. Actually, I was in the Fairfield district. I did travel out of Verona. And I was talking to an assistant store manager, and he was telling me about I was looking at buying a bike, trying to get in shape. And the gentleman was telling me about he was buying a home near a trail. And I said, oh, well, you wouldn't be near the Capitol Trail, because we all know about the Capitol Trail in Verona. He said, no, I'm actually buying a home near Route 60 at Landmark Condos. I said, oh, okay. I said, oh, you wouldn't be buying through the trust fund, would you? And he said, yeah, absolutely. How in the world would you know about a trust fund program? And I said, well, I kind of manage the program for the county with our team and the PHA. And he said, I thought about moving back home. He's from Southwestern Virginia. He said, I thought about moving back to Southwestern Virginia because I can't afford to buy a home anywhere here, and I wanted to be a first-time home buyer. He said, but because of that trust fund program, I was able to purchase in the community that I work in. And that was moving for me. And we have tons of testimonials of people that never thought they'd be able to afford a home, especially with rates as high as they are or with prices as high as they are. But this program is making a difference in the lives of
2: community folks. To be living in a beautiful area.
3: Absolutely.
2: And brand new developments as well. And for folks who are listening to the show this weekend, if you go to the website at pharva.com, put in your eligibility, we want to hear from you. You know, reach out to Eric and say, hey, Eric, I was listening to the CLO community conversations and I'm eligible. And so we want to hear those stories. We want to hear more about it.
3: And the key is that you don't have to submit an application as a buyer. The builders do, but the buyers do not have to submit an application. The buyers would work with the realtor, go get pre-qualified or pre-approved from a lender, and then they'd have to purchase or put a contract on a home in one of those 17 communities that has been approved. What we will do is a compliance check that with paperwork that's sent to us by the lenders to make sure that the buyer meets the income and the other eligibility criteria. But again, it's really imperative that people contact the realtor, get pre-approved, and then put a contract on a house in one of these communities. So there is no formal application process. So it's pretty streamlined and pretty easy as long as they meet the criteria for the program.
2: Please do. Go to the website, pharva.com. That's pharva.com. Eric Lebo is Director of Community Revitalization at Henrico County. Thank you so much.
3: Thank you, Clovia. I appreciate what you do in the community.
2: All right. Walking all the way home, y'all. This has been Community Conversations. I am Community Cliff.
0: Whether it's collecting toys for families in need, sending kids to camp for the summer, raising funds for breast cancer, or keeping us up to date with everything community, then you must be talking about Miss Community Clo.
1: I love that. You know, she's there for me when I need her to be.
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6: Santilli survey. Yeah. All right, man. Studies show that Gen Z feels they're too broke for sex and dating. This is ridiculous. 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Because a lot of us, when we started having relations, we ain't have no money.
7: That's when it's the best.
6: Come on. Do not let your lack of money affect and cause you to have a lack of relations, okay?
8: Now, I feel like if you broke, you shouldn't want to have sex. Like,
6: that is crazy.
7: You gotta have
8: what? Because then
6: that's crazy as hell.
8: 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You ain't got enough money for a plan B. You definitely ain't got enough money for a child.
6: You know what that's called? Life.
9: What's up, man?
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10: Our democracy is supposed to work for the people. 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
2: Ike, Mustard on the beat, Debo, any rap. 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

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And Baka got a weird case, why is he around? Certified lover boys, certified pedophiles. 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

slaves. Atlanta was the mecca, building railroads and trains. 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
9: 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I got a child in the car. Is she okay? I can hardly... Sir,

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1: He be in heels. We can go bottle for bottle in this junk. Strip club stunt. I'm a stunt hard. We can go dollar for dollar in this junk. He Mr. Get It Done. Hey. I'm Mrs. One of One. Yeah. Find love every time we link. He got me sprung.com.
2: Oh,
1: mind these girls can't keep it peace.
2: Okay.
1: I ain't stressing on you. 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Boy, I don't want to push you on a leash.
2: Never that.
1: You a dog. I'm a dog. 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I ain't in your beats and you ain't in mine.
2: Hill.
1: Yeah, we both outside. That's my type.

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1: Let's get the party started. 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That's when I knew that your heart was scarring. 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
2: Santilli survey. Ooh. All right, man. Studies show that Gen Z feels they're too broke for sex and dating. This is ridiculous. Yeah. You know what I'm saying? Because a lot of us, when we started having relations, we ain't have no money.
0: That's when it's the best.
2: Come on. Do not let your lack of money affect and cause you to have a lack of relations, okay?
3: Now, I feel like if you broke, you shouldn't want to have sex. Like,
2: that is crazy.
0: You gotta have
3: what? Because then
2: that's crazy as hell.
3: 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You ain't got enough money for a plan B. You definitely ain't got enough money
2: for a
3: child.
2: You know what that's called? Life.
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0: 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Bambi the Barbie is here on your radio on this rainy old Sunday. Like, what? But you already know I gotta keep the vibes going for everybody out there. I got Beyonce right now, and now we got this Kendrick Lamar. Squabble up.
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13: 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Sir,

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all this motion I'm having. 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

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You already know that was my baby daddy, Chris Breezy. Baby the Barbie on your radio right now. And I gotta get y'all ready because we got a lot of stuff going on tonight. Yes, slash the end of this weekend. We will be at District 804 tonight with Waka Flocka. So if you are interested in turning up with me and my favorite DJ, Faye Lai, make sure you hit me up right now, okay? I got the deets for you. But first, we got Chris Breezy.

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0: 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Shout out to everybody out there with a little boo, a little sneaky link, or whatever we might call them, okay? 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I am Bambi the Barbie, still on your radio. Happy Sunday to everybody, and happy homecoming finale Sunday to all my BSU Trojans. I know it's a little rainy, but we still gonna keep these vibes going for you today, okay? So now, in honor of Virginia State University's homecoming, I got a special guest coming up in that studio with me in just a second. And he is a BSU legend. And when I say legend, I mean not just any legend. He has been everywhere on your TVs, on your radios, on everywhere, literally. So I'm super excited for him to come up here. I ain't gonna spill the beans yet. I ain't gonna tell you who. That's why you gotta stay tuned, okay? But tonight, we definitely got more moves for all of y'all. We will be at District 804. We got Waka Flocka Flame in the city. And of course, it is hosted by me and music by my favorite DJ, DJ Faelai, y'all. So I'm telling y'all, if you ever been to a Faelai party, you know that it ain't nothing like it. So this is exactly where you need to be. If you need some tickets or figure out how to get in, head on over to that gram right now. Need you to DM me. _ Bambi Official. Once again, that's _ Bambi Official. Let's end this homecoming weekend off with a bang with Waka Flocka at District 804, baby. But in the meantime, you already know I'm gonna keep the heat, the fire, and of course, everything that I promised you all on your radio. When we get back, I'm gonna slow the vibes down just a tad bit, because I got my girl Tim's. What you need? It's our power.
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7: 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One incredible ship. And only a few cabins are left. The concerts. The

0: Hey, what? Yeah, we get the vibe right for you. It's High Power 92.1041. I got my boy, Mr. Ray, in the building. Mr. Ray, say what up to the people, baby.
1: What's up, 804? Your favorite uncle is home.
0: Yes, we are so excited. You know that it's VSU homecoming, and we got the VSU legend, the GOAT, right? The big GOAT. We got him all up in the building now. Mr. Ray, before we get into it just a little bit, can you introduce the song that we got coming up for the people?
1: Favorite song by Baby Chief, Do It, Ghetto Love Story. I love this song. It gets the party going.
0: Hey, how it go, Mr. Ray? Sing it for one more time.
1: Baby.
0: Hey.
1: I just want to
0: We got that one right here for y'all. Stay tuned. It's Hot Power.

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0: Y'all, I don't even know. I really like that joint. That's that B2K mileage. I don't know if y'all remember B2K, but B2K was definitely during my time. And you know I had to do it for you right here at iPower 92.1, 104.1, the 804 source for hip-hop and R&B and home of that morning hustle, baby. I am Bambi the Barbie on your radio right now with my favorite Mr. Ray in the studio, baby. Mr. Ray, say what up.
1: What's up, 804? Y'all favorite uncle is home. I'm home.
0: Yes, he is here, and we are here. You know we got to give y'all a little tea, a little recap, and a little about this BSU homecoming weekend. But now, Mr. Ray, I got to let the people know, how are you feeling? How has homecoming weekend been for you?
1: Homecoming was amazing. We celebrated my 20th cast reunion of BET's College Hill, and shout out to the class of 2006, 20-year class reunion.
0: Yes. We got to give him a round of applause for that. We're going to do it manually. We're going to clap it up. That's major. I don't know if y'all know, but that's actually like major. Okay. For real. So we got to get flowers where flowers are due.
1: Yeah.
0: But now this weekend ain't all the way over, Mr. Ray, because we did say we're going to try to go to district, right?
1: I heard the district was turning up tonight with Waka Flocka tonight.
0: Yep. And Mr. Ray said Waka Flocka is real cool, down to earth, which he is. So
1: yeah,
0: we're going to meet him there.
1: Cool. Super cool. He's cool people.
0: Right. So we need to be outside with him. So me and Mr. Ray will definitely be outside at District 804 tonight. So I need y'all to pull up, come and see us, and of course see Mr. Ray, baby, the 804 legend and
1: the
0: BSU legend.
1: Get a free shot.
0: Oh, ooh, I like that. Maybe let's make it 10. I'll add the other one.
1: Okay,
0: ten people
1: first
0: that come with us,
1: get a free shot.
0: Free shot. That's how we gonna do it. I like that. Okay. So I need y'all to follow Mr. Ray. Where can they find you
1: on social media? Mr. Ray, MISSTERRAY 804. It's 804 forever.
0: Make sure y'all don't forget that 804. Okay. And if you really looking for a good time and really want to see the behind the scenes of what me and Mr. Ray got going on, you can follow me as well at _BambiOfficial and head on over to that website, iPowerRichmond.com, baby. We love you. Have a good Sunday, even though it's raining, but we hope to see you tonight. Love you. Mwah.
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Once again, we got to send big shouts out to the homie, Mr. Ray, for sliding through. You know him from Season 3, College Hill, filmed at VSU. Definitely appreciate you coming through and showing us some love right now. Sexy Red, get it sexy, baby. It's high power.

0: 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Happy Sunday to you. 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
3: 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All right, man. Studies show that Gen Z feels they're too broke for sex and dating. 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

secrets I know got you stressed. 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

0: 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And it's all about that one voyage 2026. 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

0: clap, let it clap. 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

0: 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Just want to say thank you to everybody who tapped into the show this weekend, and we're going to do it all over again Saturday and Sunday next weekend, 1 p.m. to 4 p.m. Enjoy the rest of your Sunday, baby. 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
2: Centilli survey. Yeah. All right, man. Studies show that Gen Z feels they're too broke for sex and dating. 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
3: 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One incredible ship. And only a few cabins are left. The concerts. The food.

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0: 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You're on the phone with Kay Simone coming up at 4:40. I have that text bait of the day for you. In the meantime, let's feel so good on this Sunday.
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0: So Chris Brown and Usher has canceled 4 tour stops on their R&B tour thus far, as Chris Brown is gearing up for his sentencing in London. So hopefully everything pans out well and it doesn't cause any more interference in this amazing R&B tour that's taking place. You're on the phone with Katie Simone, only on iPower 92.1 104.1. And of course, it is that time for today's Text Bay of the Day. 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Well, that's what my Text Bay of the Day, Ryan Williams and Juice Life RVA, is all about. A Black-owned juice bar right here in the 804. Now, Ryan's vision began in 2015 during a 40-day fast to deepen his relationship with God. 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You don't have to be perfect to begin. 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

0: throwing it back.
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Kalani coming through with Phones In right here on iPower 92.1 104.1. You're on the phone with Keith Simone, and coming up at 5:10, you know we got to play my game this hour. We're streaming, and it's awesome.

That's SZA Snooze right here on iPower 92.1 104.1. You're on the phone with K Simone. And of course, 804, it is that time to play my game, What's Streaming? And you know, this is where I test your knowledge based on the movies, music, and TV shows that you stream. And of course, we are turning up for them Libras, okay? So if you are celebrating a birthday today, or if Libra season is your season, happy birthday to you. Well, my celebrity birthday that we turning up for today is none other than Cardi B. So we're going to go ahead and kick it off like this. Name Cardi B's recent album. If you can answer that question along with two other questions, hit me up right now. 833-804-92-FM. Good luck to you, 804.

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Shout out to the homie, Mr. Hanky. Yeah, I'm talking to the homie on the phone right now. In the meantime, we got to get into the biggest, the largest. It's iFound.

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0: 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How much, man?

that's a light ray. Beat that get a sleep out of fight back. Painted K, now your wrist dance like Mike Jack. One way straight to the Yams, ain't no flight back. Hit the mark, don't need no spend a night back. 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

0: 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All right? In the meantime, we got so much more on the way. And for my man, I got some details about that. Hopefully, it might be turning into a podcast. We never know, though. Keep it up and stuck. 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

0: Richmond, Virginia. This is Trey Songz. Petersburg, Hopewell, Dinwiddie, Prince George, everywhere.
1: Yeah. All VA. This is DJ Khaled.
2: Yo, what up? What up? It's your boy Wiz Khalifa, man.
0: 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Yeah.

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Will I take those to my death? 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Yeah. 40 was such a bang. All of my ops, they des. Please don't put me to the test. You tryna get back on the net. 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Yeah.

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0: That's the birthday girl herself, Cardi B, right here on iPower 92.1 104.1. You're on the phone with K Simone, and listen, this is the hour that we get to have a discussion with today's Repost Report or Delete. It's coming up at 6:10. In the meantime, it's 30 for 30. This is Kendrick Lamar, it's iPower.
1: I used to think about immature things. 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

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Zodiac sign, it must be a Gemini moon, cause we about to go half. 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

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They check. 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
1: Man, Unc, you tripping, bro. Stop calling me like that about some cigarettes. I'm going to take you when I get out the studio.

0: 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Don't forget, we are the home of the Morning Hustle, and it's that time for today's repost, report, or delete. We take a viral moment, a viral tweet. You tell me if you agree, disagree, or have an opposing view just by simply reposting, reporting, or deleting. And it is a gentleman saying that your type is actually your trauma. Check out the clip for yourself.
1: Your type is not your type. Actually, your type is your trauma. And when you're able to actually heal the trauma, you will have the opportunity to actually widen your net and find your person. As humans, we will always be trying to fill our voids. For example, there are some ladies out there that like them a little bit older. That's probably because you have a father wound that you're gonna need to deal with. Some people have types of bad boys. It's because they're good girls and they haven't actually navigated the totality of who they are and the bad parts of themselves.
0: 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Let's talk about this. Are we gonna repost, report, or delete as it pertains to your type is your trauma? 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

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You're on the phone with K Simone. We got that instant message coming up next, but check out the comments about today's discussion on the gram at It's K Simone, Simone with an A. That's ITS, K-S-M-1. 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

0: them down, cause they can't get up with me. 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He thought he won't gon' have to stand on like he was handicapped. Made that stand on it, now his can't stand me now. Has I'm lit, yup, I don't smoke no sweet shots. Slime with my gang and them, looking them like sisters.
1: That's the gun.
0: Be letting it go, I said about these niggas. I don't wanna hang with them, they don't have no business. They be gone for anything, but I can't

0: I won't give a tomorrow. It's just about no credit score. I might be rich tomorrow. Every day the sun won't shine, but that's why I love the Mars.
1: I think this is the best song and the perfect song to gear us up to get ready for tomorrow, okay? Of course, this is how we got to close things out right here on iPower 921-1041. Of course, you on the phone with K. Simone, and it is that time for today's instant message, so you know I got to leave you with that before we go. And in honor of Breast Cancer Awareness Month, today's instant message is simply this. You have to fight through some bad days to earn the best days of your life. Keep pushing through, keep thriving, keep being courageous, and keep being resilient. Okay, and we will see you on the other side of that fight. You understand what I'm saying? All right, follow me on all social media platforms right now. At It's K Simone, Simone with an A, that's ITSKCM1. 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And of course, you got to make sure that you keep your videos up and stuck. I'll be back in the building to answer my line for you next weekend. But in the meantime, it's iPower921-1041. Switches.
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5: 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I can hardly, sir.

0: One, two, three.
1: I didn't vote for a long time. 10 years, maybe. I used to think it didn't matter. They're all the same. My one vote is a drop in the ocean. And then they closed the clinic where my mother got her medicine. 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And I found out later that the person who made that call won the election by 63 votes. 63 votes. I know more people than that. That's when it hit me. All those years, I was sitting on the bench, letting everybody else play the game that decides my life. I'm not on the bench anymore. This year, I'm getting in. Election Day is Tuesday, November 3rd. 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It took me 10 years to get off that bench. Don't let it take you that long.
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2: Santilli survey. Ooh. All right, man. Studies show that Gen Z feels they're too broke for sex and dating. This is ridiculous. Yeah. 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
4: 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You ain't got enough money for a plan B. You definitely ain't got enough money for a child.
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12: Can I ask you a question? You hear me every day on the radio. And I tell you, when you get into an accident, you call attorney Big Al. Why don't

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